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It's 1 minute shy of 7 o'clock, and that will do it for the news this evening. Coming up next, it's Salsa Sabrosa, which you can hear every Friday evening from 7 until 10 p.m. on listener-supported KUNM. Thanks for listening. Y'all be good and have a safe weekend. I'll be back on Monday.

Estamos en Salsa Sabrosa. Acabamos de escuchar a la orquesta de jazz afrolatino y nos trajo la pieza de Mi Amor Fugaz. También vamos a escuchar de ellos mismos la orquesta de jazz afrolatino Estoy Como Nunca y Mulata Rumbera con Cubop City Big Band. ¡Adelante!

0: let them see the Mahdi with their own eyes. The Mahdi, in turn, praises them.
1: This is positively the finest exhibition ever to be shown. Well,
0: more or less. And then, to everyone's surprise, he declares that he won't be sticking around North Africa for very long.
1: I, your wizard, am about to embark upon a hazardous and technically unexplainable journey into the outer stratosphere.
0: He appoints his Berber supporters to be the official Fatimid governors of Tunisia and its North African provinces.
1: And I hereby decree that until what time, if any, that I return, the Scarecrow, by virtue of his highly superior brains, shall rule in my stead, assisted by the Tin Man, by virtue of his magnificent heart, and the Lion, by virtue of his courage. Obey them as you would me. Thank you.
0: Then he marches back east with enough Berber troops to conquer Egypt, whence he came, and founds the city of Cairo. Cairo, and not Tunisia, becomes the new Arab capital of the Fatimid Empire, where the leader sticks around to serve as ruling caliph.
2: And so when the Fatimid movement goes off to Cairo, it takes the story with them and abandons Tunisia. We don't hear much of anything about Tunisia after that because they don't care. Well, they're only interested in their story.

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0: Kill my man.
1: Don't fight the feeling. That's right. 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
0: Big Gino holding it down on

Yeah. Don't fight the feeling. You know, we gotta come with that South Big Crit track. And then we hit you with some of that West Coast funk. I think we should keep it on the West Coast one more time, y'all. What up, Nesto D's? You chilling?

0: You know Cypress Hill and Mellow Man Ace. What you know about Mellow Man Ace?
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0: like South Street Seaport. What a older black fact. When I got her in the sack, Jack, boy, I couldn't hold her back. Cause the bottom is thick like a hippopotamus, tramp stamp on the lower back. See, I know the facts, the whole fill me in. My best friend is a twin named Lillian. I'm going really in, I'm really going in. Foul, I bust on that tile that you throwing in.
1: Who you think I am? Who you think I am?
2: I tried to holler outside when she was getting out of ride. Guess she must got that parking lot Alzheimer's. Cause now find us, cozy at the bar. Guess at that point she ain't know she had a star. I can't explain what might have got into her. Cause now your conversation got friendlier. See me around with your devious plan. And thinking you gon' drink all them premium brands. It's different when you ain't got to hear no price. Cause you was just Nurse Jackie with that Smirnoff ice. Yeah, I caught that. You and that short cat. Even saw the brush off after he bought that. What the fuck, he ain't make your drink quarter? And as for tricking, them days been over. Jedi mind tricks won't work if you bring Yoda. Envision a champagne with shit, think soda.

0: Ninth Wonder. 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

Yo, yo, what's up, New Mexico? Nate the Vibe, your Vaquero in stereo. Give you that hip-hop and a dose mo. I hope you're enjoying it. I hope you're cruising with me. Thanks for sticking with me.

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Yeah. Heard plenty of good music, I hope.

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You've got courage.

Yeah, yeah. 89.9 FM. KUNM Street Beat. 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
1: Yeah. Yeah. Yeah.

with me. Yo, next week got a treat. Got Nate the Vibe emceeing, host with the most, and you got DJ Switch in the cut. So stay tuned, stay up. And all my brothers and sisters, keep your head up. B-boys, B-girls, ladies and gentlemen.

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kind of CZ Turnall from the End of Summer EP on the mainstream. Earlier, we heard Melody MacArthur's Unseated from Kismet. And prior to that, it was Forrest Frank and Party Waves Waste Some Time from Dawn Patrol and Sheik Ibrahim's Solly. Thanks for spending some time with me today. I look forward to the next chance we have to get our music listening on together. As always, tell your friends and family, the more the merrier, and music is always best experienced when shared with others. I'm trying to get us out of this uber-isolated way of listening to music and bring some of that communal nature back to the enjoyment of music again. 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And I look forward to hearing from you, so give me a call at 1-888-362-9970. In the remainder of our hour is an Omar track that features the legendary Paul Weller. We'll also hear from Damon Albarn and the folks at Blur. But our second new addition comes to us.

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This is our quest as we explore new dimensions.

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But now it's time for bed. Tomorrow I'll keep reading, I'll keep reading.

When she said goodbye, she whispered, "You know I love you best."